0: 104.5, la radio de la ciudad.
1: Rumors spread around, and it takes its time. But the shack outside again. If you know what I'm talking about, just let me know if you wanna go to that home out on the range. They got a lot of nice girls.

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0: Yeah, yes it is.
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2: 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Take control of me, get the vibe. It's gonna be lit tonight.